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0: to be hidden in Christ. 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
1: So let them flow into ceaseless praise. Let this life flow. 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

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It is so be the body we are. Emrine, what? Catch any say.

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Oh, I just want to support again. If you really want to support again, just go into your pouches or your wallet or wherever you keep your money. Just take a seat and say, Lord, I lay my life at the altar. What these beautiful guys are doing, they will be intimate. But so to be quite a Jesus, I will see cat. It's making now. I'm a wire, they also 1 year. Before I take my seat, if you want to give another seed, just bring it. I believe when you tell the Lord, it means you are giving your all, your time, your money, your everything. Somebody will say, I will give 1,000, 500, 200, 300, 100 Ghana, 50, 20, 10, 5 CD, 1 CD.

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A summer looks up one sukurano. Che, why at the Botta, Yamenoa, Yachinwa, Era de Meja won Satya Nuuma, was running in Stroma, where Chef Yahoo to Chef Yaradi from.

Mano Papa Bedawa Adiawa.

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you up. 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Can God look at you and say, you are ready to go into the world? Oh, minister. 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Jesus, oh, only you know how to say, I will pray until my healing come, until my breakthrough come, until that open doors. 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

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I feel it in my bones.

0: and the entire congregation for their time, support, contributions, and commitment in making the program truly memorable. We are grateful for your continued support and for helping make the BYTD dream a reality. Their hymn of praise is PH 555, and they offer 500 Ghana cedis. Mr. and Dr. Mrs. Mensah, for seeing them through a successful journey to Sunyani, for their marriage ceremony and safely back to Accra. They pray for God's continual blessings upon their marriage and families. They also express their profoundest gratitude to the clergy for every support rendered to them. Their hymn of praise is PH 11, and they offer 1,000 Ghana cedis. Mama Selina Ejewa Buachi and family, for adding another year to her age. Mama is 70 years old. She also thanks the Lord for seeing her family through from January to September and prays for the Lord's protection till the end of the year and beyond. A hymn of praise is Jeremiah 30, the verse 19. She offers 770 Ghana cedis. Deng na minfami wa ye tumi urada sebre. Mami Comfort Abina Ejekum and her family profoundly thank God for his manifold blessings and protection over their lives. He has seen her two sons marry this year. He has seen her children progress in their various jobs. He has added a year to her age. They know he has not finished with them, and that he will continue to bless and protect them always. Their hymn of praise is PH 11. They offer 2,000 Ghana cedis. A member for adding another year to her age. She's praising God with the hymn PH 11. She's offering 300 Ghana cedis. Beloved, this is the end of the announcement. Let us thank the Lord, for he is good and his mercy endures forever. Amen. Let us pray. What shall I render unto the Lord for his goodness for us? We will lift up the cup of salvation and call on the name of the Lord. Yes, indeed, our brothers and sisters are here to thank you for what you have done in their lives. The birthday celebrants, the traveling messes, victories and successes granted your children. We give you all the praise and adoration, God. Father, accept their thanks offering as a living sacrifice unto you. Thank you, Jesus. Amen.
1: Beloved in Christ, peace be unto you. Our scripture reading for this morning's service will be taken from the Gospel according to St. Luke, chapter 5, verse 1 to 11. Luke, chapter 5, verse 1 to 11. Let us hear the word of God. So it was, as the multitude pressed about him to hear the word of God, that he stood by the lake of Gennesaret and saw two boats standing by the lake. But the fishermen had gone from them and were washing their nets. Then he got into one of the boats, which was Simon's, and asked him to put out a little from the land. And he sat down and taught the multitudes from the boat. When he had stopped speaking, he said to Simon, "Launch out into the deep and let down your nets for a catch." But Simon answered and said to him, "Master, we have toiled all night and caught nothing. Nevertheless, at your word, I will let down the net." And when they had done this, they caught a great number of fish, and their net was breaking. So they signaled to their partners in the other boats to come and help them. And they came and filled both the boats so that they began to sink. When Simon Peter saw it, he fell down at Jesus' knees saying, "Depart from me, for I'm a sinful man, O Lord." For he and all who were with him were astonished at the catch of fish which they had taken. And so also were James and John, the sons of Zebedee, who were partners with Simon. And Jesus said to Simon, "Do not be afraid. From now on, you will catch men." So when they had brought their boats to land, they forsook all and followed him. This is the word of God.

Hallelujah. Praise the Lord. This morning we are here to tell you that our God in heaven will prosper you and I. Hallelujah.

church, we don't just come and preach the gospel and end there. Like Jesus was doing everything, we are also called to be holistic in ministry. And as PCG, we see it reflecting beautifully in the departments or committees we have, depending on the courts we talk about. In the presbytery and the national, we have the departments. And at the local and district level, we have the committees. So one of our three heritage strands as a church, that is the Basel Mission from Switzerland, where Reformation started for us as reformers. One of the proponents of the 16th century Reformation in Switzerland was John Calvin. John Calvin said, "Whatever affliction people experience, be it caused by natural disasters or by human disrespect for society," last week we talked about Galamsey, "it was to be considered a profound grief." We should call it profound grief. And so he urged the community to get involved where aid was required. Calvin led initiatives for free education, relief for the poor, construction of hospitals, prison reforms, improved sanitation systems, consumer protection laws, and provision for refugees. So the United Nations Commission on Human Rights is in Switzerland, Geneva, because Calvin led that. The whole community was built on Yendrin Yehun Yehun. And so Calvin says that he did not have an obligation to only educate and instruct his own congregation. He said that he was supposed to give sound guidance to society for the glory of God. Onka said, "Asafunen kwai di ye, you come to the society, it's only the church that is growing. Every other system seems broken down." No. So that was how Calvin structured Switzerland when he sent Reformation there. And then on 21st September 1877, a Swiss pastor called Louis Lucien Rockhart, together with some colleagues, started the International Blue Cross Society. Their aim was to help people who had become alcohol dependent. Without alcohol, they couldn't do anything. So that was the aim of the International Blue Cross Society. Because of our ties with the Basel Mission, the PCG started the Blue Cross Ghana in 1906. This week in Ebri, the Blue Cross Ghana has celebrated 120 years. Hallelujah. When it started in Ebri, they called it Enidahun Feku, Enidahun Feku. So when Enidahwa, nature say you are sober. So the aim of Blue Cross Ghana is that it becomes a faithful instrument of the PCG to promote sobriety, self-discipline, healthy living, and the resurrection of lives, restoration of lives affected by alcohol and other substances of abuse. Ebusiafo, well, we see the numbers that the United Nations brings. It is not something good to look at. About 275 million people use drugs last year. Without taking drugs, they couldn't move in the year. And this is a 22% rise since 2010. And in Africa alone, it's saying that by 2030, just about three years from now, there'll be a 40% surge. So people, normal people, you see them normally would depend on substances so that they can go about their duties. Today, alcohol and hard drugs are not the only threats of addiction in our society. The everyday snacks we see, statistics show that you see angosiani meko kra meko no. People peddle substances in kosiani meko. So you are hungry, you are in traffic, you buy kosiani meko. Ubedia you know now when you saw you, who are you? Who are you? Who are you? The biscuits that are being sold out there. Recently, there was a toffee that came, and the toffee was like cigarettes. The whole toffee is designed like a cigarette, and children are buying it. What are we teaching? So when you are taking the toffee, you put it in your hand like you are taking cigarettes. And these are the things that threaten us. Today, people have sexual disorders. It is not just about substances. The person cannot go a day without having sex. I'm not talking about in the marital home.
Abena Brabo, it's not, the person is not married, but he or she has a sexual disorder. It is in the light of all these challenges that after 120 years, 2 years' time, we'll be celebrating a bicentennial. Bible Society Ghana has been working, and it says that we should consolidate our gains made in prevention, advocacy, and treatment. To consolidate means to put together, to merge what we have been doing separately, to come together to make it firm and secure. Amazingly, in 120 years, Ghana Presbytery has not been able to form our Blue Cross at the presbytery level. So think about it. The presbytery that, as it were, is part of one of the biggest in our church, we have not been able to form Blue Cross at the presbytery level. We are now going to inaugurate it. Think about it. Prevention is to keep something from happening. So addiction is now eating up in our society. We need to prevent it. Advocacy is supporting the cause. Blue Cross Ghana is doing it. We'll come and give an offering. And the offering is to help so that we can build a rehabilitation center at Ebri, where Blue Cross started. To treat something means to manage it, to prevent it, to cure it, to slow down how it is progressing in our society. Beloved in Christ, prevention, advocacy, and treatment is what Blue Cross stands for. But in this triangle, we still don't have a center where we would do these things. So as it is, we work in isolation, doing the best we can. So this morning, to consolidate our gains made in prevention and advocacy and treatment means that we should come together as individuals, as parents, as guardians, as a church, as society, as a nation. We need to assess and evaluate what we have been doing when it comes to addiction. And then look at the gains, the wins we have made. Where have we fallen short? Learn from it and build upon what has been achieved by our church through our baby, the Blue Cross Ghana. Presbyterian Church of Ghana says that we uphold discipline. We stand for social transformation. And so the accounts will also say that near offered via panel and a piano. If our church has brought about a baby and the baby is 120 years old and we are getting to 200 and we don't have a center where we can take people with addictions to for help, it is our own church, so that we can leave a legacy for others to come and take over. Like I always do, I am sharing with us 5 lessons. The first lesson is that from Proverbs 3:5-6, our first Bible reading, it says, trust in the Lord with all your heart. Lean not on your own understanding. In all your ways, acknowledge him, and he will make your path straight. We need to trust wholeheartedly in our unchanging God as we go into the rapidly changing unknown future. I take it again. We need to trust wholeheartedly in our unchanging God as we go into the rapidly changing unknown future. Ebusiafo, when we were growing, it was weed, cocaine, alcohol. That was all that we heard of. Today, society has changed so much that a lot of things are coming. You don't know when tomorrow will bring a bigger problem. Today, you may see addiction very far off from you. But believe me, it is closer than we think. Our children are going into the senior high schools and they are introduced to many, many things. And I pray that we'll find time today after this sermon to pray as a church. So if we are going to go into the world and say that we are going to fight addiction, we need to trust God who doesn't change. He's the God of yesterday, he's the God of today, he's the God of tomorrow. And because we are a church that does not stand on our own, we need him to help us so that he will open our eyes to know what we are seeing around us or what we don't even see around us so that we can tackle it. And in Tiakanfu say, except God. If we don't have God, the fight against addiction has not even started. So we need to trust him. The second lesson I share with us is that we need to go back to the foundation
as laid by our Lord Jesus Christ and learn from him. We see this in 1 Corinthians 3:11, for there is no other foundation except that which Christ himself has laid. He's the one who gives us the guide to ministry. He came for the brokenhearted. He came for the oppressed. So we are doing very well. We are sharing the gospel. But are we looking at the context? Are we going to people who need it as well? Love guided our Lord in the ministry. After that beautiful, bountiful catch, Peter says that, "Depart from me, I am a sinner." And Jesus says that, "Come unto me and I'll make you fishers of men." When we see them, we see people we don't want to mingle. They are people who are addicted. But when we welcome them in love and we help them overcome their addiction and integrate them again into the family, they go better than they came. And so we are usually content ready, but I say we should be context ready as well. But do we have a context we are looking at? Can we look at digital ministry and reach out to these people? Because they are on their screens anyway. So they have addiction to screen. Can we reach out to them there? Can we go out there, intentionally go to the ghettos and reach them there? In seminary, we took a course, Counseling the Drug Addict. And our lecturer actually took us to the ghetto. And when you get there, someone will come and welcome you beautifully. We had service with them. They were smoking on us and all that. By the time we came, we were fine. Out of that. But it was a hands-on experience. And when we shared the word of God with them, two people said they will follow us to the rehabilitation center. In fact, the woman was shaking so much because she needed the drug. She did not have the money. Can we think about the context? The third lesson I share with us is that the harvest is ripe. And since ministry is all-encompassing, we need to reach everyone, including the addicts. In Luke 5, we see that the crowd was pressing on Jesus. "We have heard you preach. We have heard him teach. We long for more." For the symptoms are all around us. Addicts, they show us that they need help. But because we do not know and understand what they go through, we don't see it. You see that someone is very active, but for some time, the person is withdrawing. There are withdrawal symptoms. The person you see the person, you don't see him well. You don't see her well. You want to ask again, "My brother, my sister, what is going on with you?" So the crowds are all around us. And as the crowds are all around us, the marketers are all around as well. The investing companies want us to invest and stake. Who is scoring what number of goals? Who is this? Who is that? Can we also be sensitive and reach out to these people? So ministry, I say, is not only in reaching. Ministry is not just coming and reaching ourselves here. Ministry is also outreaching. Go out. When Jesus in Luke 4 went to the synagogue, it says it was his custom. But after being in the synagogue in chapter 4, in chapter 5, he went out. And when he went out, there were crowds who wanted him to talk to them. So parents and guardians, may we receive grace to be intentional in the nature of our young ones. How do they come home and, relate with us? Are they always locked up in their rooms? Do you know what they are doing? Be intentional. The church, counselors, children's service teachers, JY leaders, session, we must be diligent in the pastoral care of God's children. Fortunately, we have a school. Can we start from our school? Education week is 2 weeks from now. Can we start from our school? There are other schools in the catchment area. Can we do that? Intentionally reaching out and saying that no to addiction, but also showing them how they can come out of it. Let us be like the hymn writer Daniel March, who composed the song, "Hark the Voice of Jesus Calling, Who Will Go and Work for Me Today?" Also, to foreign lands, the needy around you. If you cannot talk like the angels, you cannot preach like Paul, if you cannot talk like me, can you reach out to that young person and tell the person that, but make sure that you don't depend on drugs? Can we be like that? It says that let us never be heard saying that there's nothing I can do for God. My encounter.
The fourth lesson I share with us, we need not wait to have abundance in resources before we move. For Jesus, it was that boat that was idle. What do you have in your hand? What have you learned and studied for? What degrees do you have? What do you have? Use it. As a church, we cannot wait for a project to start. But in our district, in our local, can we do something? Can we start something? It can just be education for now. But let us sound the bell that addiction is taking over. And it is through the little things we call snacks in our everyday. Let us work with what we have. And like Victory Voices sang, we do not have the time. And so while the time is passing away quickly, let us rise up and build. The fifth and the last lesson I share with us. As the world introduces a myriad of trapping addictive substances, the church is called to launch into the deep. We have toiled all night. For 120 years, Blue Cross Ghana has existed. We have been doing some things, but it is not enough. Like I said, today is not just substances, so tramadol, it is medication, but now people are hung up on it. In fact, we even have eating disorders now. Some people cannot just stop eating. Can we reach out to them? And people who fall into these disorders is because something is troubling them. It is something that leads to something. The person is depressed and he feels that food is the only comfort I have. It's a disorder. It is a disease. And we need to save people from this. And one thing that we can do as a church is begin to unlearn that thing. Addictions. Today it's not like that. Somebody went to work and the person has an injury. And after the injury, the person said that, okay, I realize that this drug helps me feel okay. The person is hung up and the person has become addicted. We should stop that. Even for yon kolabonisema, Jesus came from kolabonisema. Can we take a stand and say that we are not going to give up on anyone until we win them? On the cross, the sinner says, if you only receive me, Jesus says, today you are with me in paradise. Let us use every breath we have. Let us not shame, but let us include. And as parents and guardians, I think we should build trusting relationships. Our children should come and tell us what is going on with them without being afraid that can we do that? Children now cannot confide in parents. So when they come and their friends say that, GAE, this one will kill everything for you, they take it. And then it starts the addiction journey for them. I pray that now we will not wait till Blue Cross Week, which we hardly even celebrate, but that we would every day, periodically, teach our young ones, teach our students, teach everyone we can, in fact, even older people. And I say as I conclude, as the world and the streets gets wise, the church should be wiser. We should shine our eyes because we are leaving people, the oppressed, the brokenhearted, and they are wallowing in sin and dying in their sin. Jesus says, I am sending you out like sheep into the midst of wolves. So be wise as serpents and innocent as doves. Shine your eye. Because the world and the street has become wiser. They are using everything to get our young people. So like people are investing in betting, can we also invest in our children and teach them? Aside fear jumaye, aside go and study in school, can we intentionally teach them that you don't need to depend on anything to be able to exist? All that you need to depend on is Jesus Christ, and he will guide your steps. I pray God helps us. That as a church, as we shine our eyes, we'll be open to the opportunities around us and lead our young ones out of addiction to his glory. To him who is Father, Son, and Holy Spirit, be all glory and honor, now and forevermore. Amen. Shall we rise?
School is in session. Our young ones have just gone to school. They are new friends they are making. You want to hold hands as we pray for our young ones. And can we sing Presby Hymn 299? We'll sing only the first stanza as we say this prayer. 299. Erade wa semonko ene pam sum. Can we do it in the chi and gan, if that is possible? 299.

0: as our children gather in schools. First of all, we want to start with ourselves. Obompai, anyone shackled in addiction in our church, the Lord, as the word has come, should release them from that bondage. You are praying for your neighbor. You are praying for ourselves as a church. For all forms of addictions that we are in, God, release us from that shackle. Release us from that bondage. Pray for the church. Pray for our young ones in the children's service in the JY. And don't restrict yourself to substance abuse, behavioral abuses, excessive screen time, eating disorders, sleeping disorders. You are saying, Lord, have mercy on us. Have mercy on your children. Have mercy on us, Lord. Have mercy. Have mercy. That's your prayer. In our schools, we are saying this prayer for our students. As they have gone to school, the Lord should be with them. God should take them away from every form of addiction. That is your prayer. That is your prayer. God, snatch them from the hand of the enemy. Snatch them from any hole that is not of you. Finally, you are praying for Blue Cross. You are saying, God, equip our baby, Blue Cross Ghana, to make strides in advocacy, to make strides in treatment, even to your glory. That's your prayer. Pray for the Blue Cross, that our God, who is merciful, will have mercy on us. You want to thank God for hearing our prayer. This is our prayer. Take away our brokenness, take away our addictions, and use us, Lord, unto your glory, even in Jesus' name. Amen. Beloved in Christ, in whom do you believe? I believe in God, the Father Almighty, maker of heaven and earth, Jesus Christ, Holy Son, our Lord, who was conceived by the Holy Spirit, born of the Virgin Mary, suffered under Pontius Pilate, was crucified, dead, and buried. He descended into hell. The third day he rose again from the dead. He ascended into heaven, seated at the right hand of God the Father Almighty. From thence he shall come to judge the living and the dead. I believe in the Holy Spirit, the Holy Universal Church, the communion of saints, the forgiveness of sins, the resurrection of the body. Please take your seats.
1: To give our response to the word, we are coming in once to give two offerings, as usual. The blue pouches are for our normal Sunday offerings, and the burgundy or the wine are for the Blue Cross support to rescue the perishing.

Beloved, let us pray. King of kings, Lord of lords, we thank you and we bless your holy name for today. We thank you, God, for the opportunity for us to come before your presence and hear your word. Out of the abundance you have given unto us, we have brought this into your house, that there is food in your house for the expansion of your kingdom. Our prayer this morning is that, Father, you would bless our offering. And as you bless our offering, bless us, O God, we are able to give, that when we come, O God, we will continue to be able to give glory to your holy name. Those who could not bring before you, O God, we ask that you would also bless their handiworks, that as we meet again, they would come, that together we would give for the expansion of your kingdom. Thank you for hearing us. In Jesus' name, amen.

Please be seated. Last 2 weeks, Thursday, we had a beautiful wedding at the St. John the Evangelist Catholic Church. And our brethren are here with us this morning. We invite the virtual voices to give us a song as we invite Mr. and Mrs. Daniel Mensah Boafo to come forward as they dance to receive their welfare package. Virtual voices will give us a song as we invite Mr. and Mrs. Daniel Mensah Boafo to come and receive their welfare benefit.

0: Beloved, we continue to remind you, last week, Mama Hannah informed us about the Bible Society dinner, that the tickets are still available. And then also, Voices in My Head and Ebo White play as part of our bicentennial anniversary. The tickets are available. It's 250 CDs only. So right after here, I know last week some people said they didn't have their money with them. So the money's already. Please come. Tickets are here with me and Mama Hannah, Reverend Jisam as well. We all have tickets. Come and pick a couple for yourself. Buy for someone. Sponsor others. And let us all go and support this production at the National Theatre, done as part of our bicentennial anniversary. This is specially written for us Presbyterians. And so we have to go and ensure that we fill the place. Amen. As part of our communications in the church, as well, we have our various social media channels. How many of us are following our social media channels? Facebook, YouTube, TikTok, Instagram, X. See, many of us are not following. So I want to encourage all of you that when you leave here and you pick your phone, you go to any of the social media pages, look for Victory Presby Church. You'd find us. We're on all the social media channels, and follow us. We share very interesting and amazing stuff happening in the church. But to ensure that we are connected better and we get to know what is happening in the church, sometimes even before our various programs and activities, we would normally share on the various generational group pages. And again, I know that many of us here are not on the generational group pages. Some of us computer is too busy because there are other conversations and things happening there. So the session has decided that we are going to create a unified WhatsApp page for all of us as Victory Family. Now, this is going to be admins to post only. So it's not going to be open for everybody to be posting. Sometimes you receive about 12 devotions in the morning. You don't know which one to read. So we will not be, everybody will not be able to post there. It will be more of a notice board where we'll be sharing information about things happening in the church. So we are all informed about the happenings in the church. We are going to use the church's official WhatsApp number. So the owner of the page would be the church's official WhatsApp line, which is for, if you look at the back of the Echoes of Victory, is there. But the number that will create the page is 020-064-2433. That will be the owner of the page. But it will be administered by the administrator, the clerks, and a few people that will be selected to ensure that we're driving this. They would be the ones mandated or given the authority to post on the page. And I want to encourage you that when the page comes alive, we will share the ways to join the page. The links may be shared. We're also cautious about people who are not members infiltrating the page. So we will find ways of ensuring that we are adding and sharing people from the church only, so we can share the information. Please, when it comes live, please ensure to join them there so you know what is happening in the church. May God bless you all. Amen.
1: People of God, the peace of the Lord be with you. Before I welcome the first timers, I want to just add my voice to that of Papa Dotti, and on behalf of the ministers in session, congratulate Mr. and Dr. Mrs. Mensah Buafo for having their wedding last week. We pray that God, who has started this journey with you, will bless you and make you fruitful in whatever you do as far as your marriage is concerned. Amen. At this moment, I will kindly ask all who are worshiping with us for the first time to kindly rise up for recognition. If you are worshiping with us for the first time, we kindly ask that you rise up for us to acknowledge you. We will not ask you to come in front. We only want to acknowledge your presence. Okay, thank you so much. Next time, let's come with someone that will welcome him into this wonderful family. And just as I saw Papa Mama do the last time, I also ask you to do same. That you look around, if you see somebody you don't know, exchange greetings, pleasantries, and contacts, so that we start building a relationship. And together we can say this is a loving, victorious church in the whole ERC. So you are looking around, those on your left, right, in front, and behind you. Finally, if our 70-year-old celebrant is here, we'll kindly ask him or her to just rise up for a prayer. 70 years. The one who celebrated the 70th birthday. Okay. Thank you so much. We all rise and take our closing hymn, Presby Hymn 267. We are singing the first three stanzas. I think there are three stanzas. We are singing all. Presby Hymn 267.

Beloved in the Lord, hark the voice of Jesus calling. Who would work for him today? You want to commit yourself and the week into God's hands. In the coming week, we welcome the 10th month of the year. And when God gave 10 commandments, he gave them so that there will be fulfillment in the land of Israel. And so you want to pray that as we walk into the month of October, the Lord should fulfill your heart's desire and bless you with every good thing. That is your prayer. Lord, as we count down the days of September and we welcome the month of October, may each one of us find fulfillment. May each one of us find joy. May each one of us walk in the light of your word, and that we would set our hearts and minds on something and achieve it because you have ordained it so. That is your prayer, that the Lord would give you fulfillment, that the Lord will visit your home with glad tidings. Father, we thank you. We bless you that this morning you knock on the doors of our hearts and you ask us to be ready vessels to snatch us many out of addictions. Thank you, O God, that by your Holy Spirit you enable your church. As you called Peter to launch into the deep, this week we also launch into the deep. For every good thing that you have ordained for us for this month of September, we call it done in our lives this week to your glory. And as we walk in faith into the month of October, our prayer, Lord, lead us again, Lord, guide us. In this barren land, guide us. Feed us daily. Bless us daily. Prosper the work of our hands. May our home be blessed. And like you visited Mary and Elizabeth, may you show yourself strong in our lives. Visit us in a special way that we will declare that indeed the Lord is good, his mercy endures forever. Now, friends in Christ, unto God's gracious mercy and keeping, we commit all of you. The Lord bless and keep you. The Lord make his face shine upon you and be gracious unto you. May he who is our gracious God lift up the light of his countenance upon you and grant you peace. The grace of our Lord Jesus the Christ, the love of God, the fellowship of the Holy Spirit abide with us even now and forevermore. Amen.

it's a gentle reminder. We meet here on Fridays to pray. We didn't get much time to pray. So come on Friday and let us pray. Forenoon from 9 to 11, in the evening from 7 to 8. God bless you and have a blessed week. And looking forward to meeting you at Speaking. Have a blessed week.

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Give him all the honor. Give him all the glory. Give him all the majesty. There's a mystery behind the song. And the mystery behind the song is that it's a song that angels sing at encounters. And you know the secret about it. When we say Aya, Aya, Aya, Aya, it's jubilation. It's songs of ecstasy. Can I tell you another secret? The Bible says that the Lord shall return with the sound of an archangel and with a shout. But as he shouts from the sky, the Bible says, light shall come from his presence and destroy the Antichrist and his enemies. So when we say light has come, it is a recovery to every deviation. It is the entrance of light that brings life to what is in darkness. So when the angels sing, they are singing because he that is light has become our light. And when he

0: Thank you for your love. Thank you for your goodness. Thank you for your mercy.
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wondrous. What did you see in mortality? 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The only thing we can remember is mercy. As the blood gushed out of your hands, they said it was a journey that you were bound to make. As we see through your buffeted body and your ripped open body, all we see is mercy. What did you find in us? How did you bring us back to you? All we see is your mercy. How did we find our way back to you? All we see is your mercy. Many times we fail. Many times we walk away. Many times we don't care about you. How do you get us back to you? All we see is your mercy. 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All we see is your mercy. We are undeserving, unworthy, and never would we meet up with your standard, but for your mercy.

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0: in your court. Better is one day in your house. Better is one day than thousands elsewhere. Some of you are looking for the strategy. It's Jesus. Better is one day. Better is one day. Really quickly before we transition out of praise and worship. 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And one of the Marys,
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0: Getting things prepared was probably her best option. And the other one says, you know what, while you get things prepared, I'm going to sit at his feet. Because what she understood is, when I sit at his feet, there's insight that he gives that I need. I want to encourage someone who's trying to stay busy, trying to figure out the next thing to do. Find your position at his feet. Listen, there is something that the presence of God can do that your preparation ain't even good enough. So while you're trying to get everything in order, I hear the Father say, why don't you come sit at my feet? There are some things that I want to tell you. There is some wisdom I want to download on the inside of you. Find yourself at his feet. Can we take 60 seconds to find our position at his feet? To find our position at his feet. You're right. There's so much to do. There's so much to get done. And sometimes 24 hours doesn't even feel like enough. But I'm a living witness that God is a redeemer of time. What should have took you 6 years, you could do in a year. And what should have took you a year, you could do in 6 months. And what you should have did in 6 months, God can do in a week. And what you should have did in a week, God can do in a minute. There is nothing that God can't do when you find yourself at his feet. All over this place, close your eyes and lift your hands. Father, we take our place back at your feet. We repent from everything that we've made worship. Worship is not about us, it's about you. So every selfish desire, every personal motive, we bow. And we ask you, oh God, to accept us. And may we never, ever forget our place at your feet. Father, while we're at your feet, would you download wisdom? Father, while we're at your feet, could you give us patience? While we're at your feet, can you give us long suffering? While we're at your feet, oh God, give us joy. While we're at your feet, restore our minds, our heart, and our soul. Father, while we're at your feet, blow fresh wind on the inside of us. Fresh wind on the inside of us. Fresh wind on the inside of us. Receive the fresh wind of the Lord. Receive the fresh wind of the Lord. This wind that he gives can sustain you. And when you drink from this water, you'll never go thirsty again. So drink from the well. I hear God saying, come and drink from the well.

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So Father, we thank you for your presence. 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
1: We got together with Pastor Chris and Pastor Stephen on Thursday to just go in after the presence of God and try to pen lyric and melody. And after a couple of hours, it just felt like the presence of God just stopped everything. And we wrote a song called The Blessing. And it's straight from Scripture. And it's the heart of the Father over us as His kids. And we're going to sing it this morning, if that's okay. And this is a blessing over you and your family and your children. So just receive this morning. Just put your hands out in front of you. Turn your heart to a place of just receiving the blessing of heaven from God Himself over you this morning.

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I prophesy

0: the more we can do. 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
1: Tremble, wakwa, no. 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

0: calling who has to hold you. I'm afraid, Papa, be when you're the creature, you're going to say, set from Paul, what kind of love? I'm afraid, Susie and Matt, and my baby. I'm afraid, what we are as a boss, I'm in camera. If you American Mazia, now Brody, not friend, man, about Susie. No, besides, I walk where they were married, and also, the great fundraising, you have a hospital. Who's our boss today? Hospital. I'm getting a passport, no more man, 1 month. No more friend in Indiana, no more bizarre, no more no so. The great fundraising, we have a hospital. And also, I'm going to come with the no so. The vineyard, 1 month.
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0: 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And I said from once, ah, I didn't know I was my

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1: Dominic said, 2012, me yare da dem for 2 years. 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Na, yedi me ko Kompanochi Hospital. Doctors, no. Omo examine me. I also know the reason why me am paralyzed. It is an attack. I said, "Let me go check my MRI machine." Then also I can't go and be work. Let me buy 37. So for be work, must be friend Bishop Columbus appear. I mean, you can see. Or then car buy. Let me talk car. No flat. Let me buy 37. But that 37, let me go check my MRI machine. MRI machine, who is this? You are a douche moi, it's a douche if you like a young couple that it can be years to send you a wooden food. Not a noir, a yaddy. If you are not Dr. Lakachem, say, Omo who sent Miss Panaco, I dare round the Peter Show. The MRI and the buy, you know, and this is all we at the corner and Sunday the Akimanan. This home yesterday, I won't be talking to you. No more you be vocal truth about one thing. Now I feel your more affable. I had no meeting with Yakovichi. I could hear the call. And no, I hear you in the morning. No more we are. Or more as I try, I said. Or more ever pump. And now you're home. Name no more we are meeting me in cassette you. Make us a science. I'm sure. Okay. Now, with your train, the bandsman, no, Mammy Tiwa, was in the field. The bandsman in our bar was with the Mutuka Muya, and the Miko Tiata, the Kutamiti. And me, because I said, say, yeah, and yet, I'm catching a doctor and said, yes, I will be seen now. I'm not sure you have four doctors. So, you need doctor. Airport. It you are aviation for the say once I'm intimate and then I'm a dad on the home to make for me. This home to play in the city. Say, you run it. Mini. Men's uncle. The Sunday, but 237. Saturday, no, say, Pajamia, but since you're not a young woman, the patient, I pay up doctors and some more moons of me. Because I span a court room, you saw me more. Bayer West. Now, Yanko Pua between the one month in the Chino. I can just say, Rad, it meant Penny and Cosono. Almost had a car if you could master the farm, because Bishop Columbus appeared. And we got to Confadochi. Doctors say, what? Kumasi in our bay. Ubiaba no Benny. Diamond, Penino. Anna, Obama, say, you know, say, Opam would be a free man. Not so fire. Baby, I saw up to why you be anymore. I give you a heart, my country. Me a doctor, me be able to tell me, catch him here. Say, come if you are, be a money, maybe you are, maybe a new. Just a year operation now, 37 for Castle Bayer. You become Minimuha. Naya, you book out through Naya, Utrish, Monkot. Got pressure plate. You see, I did be a friend of pressure plate. Yes, I don't know.
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1: And we're turning 30 million. Catch your ready, say ready. So, we are here. Mount Sassoon. A home so. The one of us many or two young, so you have the one of your baby. Why not say, yeah. I'm must be as a memo among four sending messages coming for the currency. I'm zero at the mounts as soon as the echo head. Anna of us, when you see a friend, Papa, no Bishop Dr. J.Y. Edu. And I'm sure of an encasa. Mesua Honomenas at that time, but here you grow the best in the pajama. Papa, no bar hospital, or better, we know some moon eating mamma solifie. And for solifie near grey, a solifie. The one in Guada. They have a farm and two ambulances for beam on paper on the liver course. So come by a beam. New Jerusalem Temple, the name 2 weeks, Namen called private, and before Hono, you are a papano, O ye road of feeling, but to know the sea of Fuso. Casa Chain and Copon by Serrade, your mind later, yea, and my million, a free toilet in the status, but for 2 weeks. But then, name of the queen, yea, name of our country, and by Bonnie and no, catch him said, you're better to us, who be an year. Meta of me, Kobe, yes, Menanti, Takomedawa, Metis will be from a young, sorry, a bad yard. But we, yes, men, sorry, and sorry, I'm not making it up. Feel no more starting a minute. Sana, a ruddy and Adi, or say 1 hour didn't want to run soon. Adi in Abidia. And so when the baby dominant, but we can vampire bone the agro. Who say a Kenya man some one year? Not a running if you are seeing India. And don't teach me, who me are now a running. Many power. Hear me. And you know,

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0: Me papa no way MP. 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I'm going to go President, yeah, Kufu, Onuna, Obeshe, Papa, now, Parliament. 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

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Would there be a sapper? No, homo. I'm rolling, who give me money? Who put in gross? And I'll bet, Kumasi. And now, Ocha, maybe I could see the boss. And you'll need rolling anymore than the judge. And I had a way of friend of me. Who did anything? Now, see, we have friend of Sammy. Of a Udino, near Woody Diao, and a drew major acquisition boss. And you do on one advance way a fellow major acquisition. One of Rollins, oh, just do major. That they were Rollins, I don't know. No, are you a major? Or you civilian major? One cabo, you're a civilian major. Come here, come here, come here, come here, come here, come here, come here, come here, come here, come here, come here, come here, come here, come here, come here, come here, come here, come here, come here, come here, come here, come here, come here, come here, come here, come here, come here, come here, come here, come here, come here, come here, come here, come here, come here, come here, come here, come here, come here, come here, come here, come here, come here, come here, come here, come here, come here, come here, come here, come here, come here, come here, come here, come here, come here, come here, come here, come here, come here, come here, come here, come here, come here, come here, come here, come here, come here, come here, come here, come here, come here, come here, come here, come here, come here, come here, come here, come here, come here, come here, come here, come here, come here, come here, come here, come here, come here, come here, come here, come here, come here, come here, come here, come here, come here, come here, come here, come here, come here, come here, come here, come here, come here, come here, come here, come here, come here, come here, come here, come here, come here, come here, come here, come here, come here, come here, come here, come here, come here, come here, come here, come here, come here, come here, come here, come here, come here, come here

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father. When I will go, I am so much and so I'm an ever so much my father. But if I would hear me, so said Jesus Christ, the woman.

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3: and from the
1: heaven.
3: Doctor. Yeah, now nobody likes to get bad reports from the doctor.
1: Voice
3: and
1: when
3: I got the bad report, I know how to fight the fight of faith. I know how to fight the fight of faith. I know how to fight the fight of faith. So but you know, sometimes you just don't want to go through some things. Yeah, I know he's my healer. I know all the confessions, but some valleys you just rather not go through. So I'm talking to God in one of my worship times, and I say, God, I go through this if I have to, but I really got too much on my plate to be distracted right now with trying to overcome some sickness and disease. I got too much going on right now. And then I heard the devil interrupted, and he said, why did God let this happen to you? I said, oh, no, devil. See, that wasn't the voice of God. That was the voice of the accuser trying to change my attitude toward God. I said, oh, no. I'm not going to have an attitude against God. I love him even more. Because the way to keep fear out your life is to fill yourself with his love. And in that split second, that split moment, I had a psalmist experience. I heard a song down in my heart. And you know, when David built a temple in Zion, he had recorders there, so they could write down when the voice of God spoke, because God is not obligated to repeat himself. So in my worship moments, I always carry me a pen, so when he speaks to me, I'm able to write it down. So here's the song.

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We love you. We appreciate you. Thank you for your presence. Thank you for your love. Thank you for your grace. Thank you for your kindness. I pray that you will touch everyone here tonight. Touch every heart.

0: Thank you, Lord. Just say it quietly. God will make a way. Say it again. God will make a way. You see, it's a declaration of faith. If you can get those words out of your mouth tonight, say it again. God will make a way. So, Lord, we give you permission tonight. Come and move among us. I know you're able to provide for that financial situation. God is able to heal broken relationships tonight. To mend broken hearts. And heal any disease. Amen. Because nothing is too difficult for Him. Nothing is too difficult for you, God. So we receive your provision right now. We receive your healing. Right now. Be healed in Jesus' name. Oh, we thank you. We thank you. Oh, thank you, Lord. I want to thank you for your presence.
1: I love you.
0: That changes lives.

Humpty Dumpty sat on the wall. Humpty Dumpty had a great fall. All the king's horses and all the king's men, come on, finish it with me, couldn't put together again. He said, now it wasn't that he fell so hard and was shattered to so many pieces that he couldn't be put back together. It's very simple. They were calling on the wrong king. He said, because I know a king that can put your life back together no matter how great the fall. Do I have any witnesses here? All right. So I went home, I thought about it, and I wrote this.